0: NDR 1 Welle Nord.
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1: 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NDR 1.
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2: Rich girl, she buys her dreams. It's a rich world behind the scenes. Green eyes, they tell it all. The most